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1: 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There are men in this world who search their whole lives for something they cannot name. Something missing. 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